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0: 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Oh, and we had a big week last week. The birth anniversary of one George Michael. George and Wham's Best. 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We'll get into one of the top songs from George and Wham. 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

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Thanks for having your throwbacks on with us. One of those songs we still see all over Facebook, Instagram these days with our 90s throwbacks.

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I'm Tony the Reno, and thank you for listening tonight. 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

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You heard? Successful kidney transplant just about a week ago. Hey, Daryl, can't wait to see you back and at it soon. We'll hear from Daryl and John coming up in just a few.

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0: 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Three men and a baby. Seems like such a crazy concept, though. I think us dads have done just fine ever since that movie came out. Full House, same concept. Three men and the kids. Yeah, they are taking care of the family in San Francisco on TV. And one of the best from you two, I still haven't found what I'm looking for, released from The Joshua Tree, was the year 1987, 1988, or 1989. Text your guest to enter and win now to 877-909-1989.
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4: Homestead is playing at Westfield. And if you're not familiar...
5: Westfield?
4: Yes, if you're not familiar with Westfield in Indianapolis, Westfield and Carmel are almost the same.
5: Yeah, they border one another.
4: They border one another. So we are Westfield and Carmel are like the rich side of a Boyd on steroids, like 46814 on steroids. These are the people you're dealing with down there.
5: I know.
4: So Homestead is going down there, and you Homestead parents and fans who are traveling, we've got our hands on the concession stand menu at this game.
5: Oh, not just popcorn and hot dogs?
4: Roasted beef bone marrow is one of the things that they... With a wooden spoon that you can scoop out and enjoy during the game.
5: All right, darling.
4: Salmon crostini with dill cream sauce. I mean, even 46814, they don't even eat like this.
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0: We were just laughing at dads, or wannabe dads, all over the place, right? In the year, we're talking about three men and a baby, huge at the movies, Full House, with the guys taking over. Yeah, big on TV. And this one has nothing to do with dads taking over, but just Bono and the guys making great music. Completely unrelated, same year, though.

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I'm Tony the Reno. 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

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I'm Tony DeReno. 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

0: 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And you're into this guy?
1: Yeah, absolutely.
0: The music or John?
1: Mostly the music. Okay. John was all right, you know?
0: The little summer crushes never quite die on this man, do they? John Bon Jovi and the guys, here's Living on a Prayer.

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0: If it ever feels like certain songs feel like certain times of the year, you are not crazy. I'm Tony Dorino. That's because that's exactly when they were released, like the one we're about to hear. The Dancing Bumblebee in the Tap Dancing Competition back in the 90s. A summer song from the one-hit wonders Blind Melon. We gotta turn up tonight. Let's get that ready to go. And more of those songs that make it feel like summer. Let's get yours on at 877-909-1989. Back into the throwbacks. Back again next.
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I'm Tony DeReno, and thank you for listening tonight. 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

0: 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I'm Tony Dorino. Yes, they are on our We Gotta Get a Reunion Out of These Guys One of These Days list. Yours too?
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I'm Tony the Reno. Thanks for hanging with us tonight. Remember, All American Hits coming up as we count down for the big 4th of July weekend. Some of our favorite American bands, like these guys, straight out of California. They represented L.A., Cali for so many years, oh so well. So you love some of those stories about how America shaped our artists. We'll share them all coming up as we get close to the weekend right here. It's the Red Hot Chili Peppers.

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6: Towards the end of my high school years, I started getting into drugs. I was shooting up heroin, completely lost. And one day, I'm kind of just reflecting on my life, and I realized like I was separated from God. The sacrifice of Jesus on the cross lit up for me. Even though all of us are sinners, Jesus loves us, and that's why he provided the sacrifice for our sins. Once I gave my life to Christ, everything changed. I actually crave and long to live in righteousness, not to earn God's favor, but in thankfulness for what he did for me.
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I'm Tony DeReno. 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

mama, she got it sticking in the cameraman. And we could have some. And he's up there. What's that? Hawaiian noises. He's banging on the bongos like a chimpanzee. Oh, that ain't working.

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2: Oh, speaking of that, I ran across a story today. There is an escaped Tasmanian devil in Australia. Listen to this. They have thermal imaging drones and tracker dogs trying to find this escaped Tasmanian devil. How do they escape there? I mean, aren't these dangerous?
3: We have some and have had them for a while at the Fort Wayne Zoo.
2: We have Tasmanian. In Fort Wayne, we have Tasmanian devils.
3: Yeah, in fact, we were one of the few North American zoos to even have any at one point.
2: Hang on a second here. Because I want to give people who are listening who have no idea about wildlife like you, because Carrie used to volunteer out at the zoo, right. So you know a lot about this. This is, if you don't know, this is what they sound like. They're vicious.
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3: 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My gold chains, my mustache.
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1: 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We've got lane restrictions on New Haven Avenue from Meyer Road to South Coliseum, as well as on Sherman Boulevard lane restrictions between 3rd and Spring. 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That's 101 Traffic on Classic Hits 101.7.
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1: And sung by multiple Grammy Award winner Luther Vandross.

0: Hits 101.7. Luther Vandross in our national anthem this morning. Hello again, everybody. It's Jim and Carrie on this 4th of July week at 6:01. Great to have you along. We sound like a broken record when it comes to the weather.
1: Don't we, though? But
0: yeah.
1: we're gonna be playing that song all week long for the most part. We have that excessive heat warning in effect until Thursday night at 8 o'clock. Because today will be sunny and hot with a high of 95, but it'll feel more like 105. If there's any saving of this day, it's the fact that it could be kind of breezy. So it will have wind gusts up to 20 miles per hour, but it's still going to be one of those hot air winds.
0: Yeah.
1: You know about that. 75 degrees right now. And the Killsequa Recreation Area Campground in Huntington has been closed by the DNR. No specific reason was given. The DNR said, though, that the J.E. Roush Lake Fish and Wildlife section remained open to the public. The Supreme Court upheld Mississippi's law allowing mail-in ballots received within 5 business days after Election Day to be counted. The 5-4 decision rejected the Trump administration's efforts to overturn that ruling. And the United States and Iran have reportedly agreed to stop attacking each other after days of escalating violence. Several news organizations cited a senior U.S. official saying that both nations reached the decision Sunday following strikes that hit Bahrain and Kuwait. 6:03, Classic Hits 101.7.
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3: Good Tuesday morning from 21 Alive. I'm meteorologist Liz Braden with your forecast. Another very hot day in store, with the heat index expected to reach over 100 degrees for the entire afternoon and evening. Your high temperature today tops off at 95 degrees with tropical levels of humidity. We'll stay mostly sunny and dry throughout the day today with very little wind expected. As we go into tonight, we're clear with an overnight low of 75 degrees, making it up to 96 tomorrow. I'm meteorologist Liz Braden from 21 Alive.
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7. Coming up on 610, sunny and hot today, 94. Oh, Liz Braden from 21 Alive just sent us the list of how hot it got yesterday in various little towns around here, including Fort Wayne. And we'll give you all the rundown here. You're not going to believe it. 3 minutes away, Classic Hits 101.7.

0: Sick Hits 101.7, 613, Jim and Carrie here. Happy Tuesday! Well, look at this. You haven't checked out yet mentally. People are checking out every day because of the holiday here. The closer you get to the weekend, the less, you know what I mean? People are like, I think I'll just...
1: I know. I don't know. What is today? Today is
0: Tuesday.
1: So we have the holiday coming up. Yesterday at about 8:45, I think you officially checked out.
0: A.M. or P.M.?
1: Hey!
0: No, Carrie, I'm still here.
1: All right.
0: All right, so we have an extreme heat warning. You talked about that a couple of minutes ago in the news. Liz Braden, our meteorologist over at 21 Alive, sent me the peak heat indices across the region from yesterday.
1: Oh, boy.
0: The coolest area was Warsaw with a heat index of 101. Huntington had 102. Kendallville had 103. This is the peak of how hot it was, how it felt, not the air temperature. The Fort Wayne International Airport reported a heat index of 102. Ooh. However, on the north side of Fort Wayne, the heat index was reported as 107 yesterday.
1: Ooh, ouch.
0: And the hottest spot was Auburn at 108. So that's what we're dealing with here in another day of that. And that was supposed to be the coolest day of the week. I went to bed last night, and the thermostat, I had it set on 71. Mm-hmm. And the house temperature was 75. And the air worked all night. I got up this morning, and before I left, I looked at it, and it only came down to 73.
1: Oh, it was trying, but it was trying. Couldn't keep up.
0: Yeah. Exactly. And I'm sure I'm not alone. And those of you with a two-floor house, if you have to sleep upstairs, you know how warm it gets up there as well. So we got a couple of more days of this stuff, and today will be another one. We'll keep an eye on this for you. Coming up next, we'll check traffic and more. Stand by.
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2: 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Construction-wise, we've got lane restrictions on Lima Road between DuPont and Carroll Roads. We've got lane restrictions on Reed Road between Vance and Trier. Also, West Paulding Road closed between Fairfield and Hoagland. 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
1: Sunny and hot today, 94. Right now, it is 76 with the relative humidity of 94%.

0: Classic Hits 101.7. Jim and Carrie in the morning, 6:22 now. The heat warning continues through Thursday evening at 8. Today's high 95. It'll feel like 105. And it is currently 76 degrees.
1: We have some movie news. Where's our movie news theme? Oh, here it is right here. Yes.

0: hear this, I just want to say, ooh, that cat is groovy.
1: Oh, man. Yeah. Yes, that's our new movie theme. Anytime we talk about movies, and we have a big story that just happened. Just happened yesterday or overnight. We come in this morning. The movie Michael, which just literally came out in June, is now the highest grossing biopic of all time.
0: Oh, wow!
1: It just blew past Oppenheimer. And it's close to bringing in already almost $1 billion. $977,486,000. So that is now in first place, and it's only June. So
0: I want to see it. I haven't seen it.
1: It's great.
0: You saw it.
1: I love it. Yeah. It's a great story. It's a great little story. I mean, it's just fun, and it's pretty much what you thought about the sad childhood of Michael Jackson and how he got to where he is and everything.
0: And how did his nephew do? Because his nephew, his real-life nephew, portrays him.
1: He looks just like him. It was awesome. Fantastic. So Michael is number one. Oppenheimer is number two now instead of number one. Bohemian Rhapsody is in third place. The Passion of the Christ came out in 2004. Mm-hmm. That's in fourth place. And American Sniper is in fifth place. So those are the top five here in the U.S. of A. that we have. But anyway, congratulations to them. We'll see where it ends up here at the end of the year. It is now 6:25.
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0: 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It is 6:30. Jim and Carrie here. Happy Tuesday, everybody. Still to come, we got the morning throwback, a song you totally forgot about. And our theme this week is summertime hits about sunshine and hot weather and the sun and being on vacation and just having fun.
1: Having fun.
0: We got some more songs. We're going to play another one for you coming up in 20 minutes from right now.
1: And we have an extreme heat warning in effect until Thursday at 8 p.m. It is going to be in the 90s, mid to upper 90s for the rest of this week. And that includes today, where we'll have a high of 95, but it'll feel more like 105. We'll also have some gusty winds from time to time. So that might help a little bit. But again, you're supposed to use extra caution if you're out in this kind of heat. Right now, 76 degrees. Governor Braun and the Indiana State Police are trying to keep the roads safe and have launched Operation CARE, or the Combined Accident Reduction Effort. It'll take place over the holiday weekend with patrols on the lookout for speeding, cell phone, and other safety violations. Well, the Supreme Court upheld Mississippi's law allowing mail-in ballots received within 5 business days after an election. The 5-4 decision rejected the Trump administration's efforts to overturn the rule. After the ruling, Trump urged a passage of the Save America Act to tighten mail-in voting rules and enforce other voting restrictions. And a new study from 4-Day Week Global.
0: Okay, this ought to be good.
1: Found that employees can accomplish as much in a 33-hour work week as they do in a 38-hour work week. Plus, those who kept their 4-day schedule for a year whittled another half hour off of their work week and reported even greater improvements in their mental and physical health.
0: If you tell people, okay, you're going to work right now, you're in your car. Mm-hmm. If somebody came up to you and said, listen, if you get everything done by Thursday, you don't have to come in Friday. Don't you think people would work and cut out any kind of breaks or anything to get their work done?
1: Yeah, they might stay a little longer in order to accomplish what they needed to.
0: Yeah, I do too. That's a big motivator.
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7: Good morning from 21 Alive. I'm meteorologist Liz Braden with your Tuesday forecast. Another hot day in store. We're mostly sunny and dry with a high of 95, although with tropical levels of humidity, the heat index, or what it feels like, will range anything from 100 to 110, which is just like what we saw yesterday. Tonight, we don't get much relief. It's another warm night with overnight lows down to 75 degrees. Tomorrow, sunny with a high of 96. I'm meteorologist Liz Braden from 21 Alive.
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Classic Hits 101.7. What is happening at the Great American State Fair? How sad that some people are not going to this thing. Why? A reporter actually looked into this. We've got some of the story coming up for you in about 3 minutes from right now. Don't.

0: Classic Hits 101.7, 642. Jim and Carrie here, keeping you company this morning. Still to come, the morning throwback, our summertime theme and heatwave theme continues for that. So we'll get to that here in a few minutes. This great American State Fair, as we get into the 4th of July weekend that's going on in Washington to celebrate our 250th birthday. I was reading an article that said a lot of the attendance on this is not very big. And it's a huge event. And according to this, it's saying that people are staying away because they deem this too politicized. And it's supposed to be our birthday, you know, the nation's birthday. Mm-hmm. But, you know, just like everything else, politics gets involved and you get people who either really want to go or don't want to go at all.
1: People also said they felt like it was rushed to get put together.
0: Oh, okay.
1: That it didn't give people quite enough time to do what they wanted to do. So they just kind of felt like it was like, well, we'll just throw something up and call it a state, you know.
0: Also, they have booths for all 50 states that are supposed to be there at this thing on the Washington Mall. And many states didn't even set up anything. Rhode Island, Vermont, Pennsylvania, Maine, Oregon, they didn't even show up for this. So that's not good. And I guess the food is another issue.
1: Let's talk about the food for a
0: minute. The food is a big issue.
1: Because according to one attendee, they were selling pretzels. You know, the big soft pretzels.
0: Yeah.
1: With cheese dip or whatever. They were selling pretzels for about $25. A pretzel for $25.
0: So they're family friendly then. You know, what probably happens is thanks to the news media, I think they have a huge competitor for this fair. It's the algae blooms on the lake, whatever the.
1: I think you're right. I think more people are going to the reflecting pool.
0: They're going to the reflecting pool, and they're like, oh, this is all we need, because they see it on TV all the time. Hang on, we need a song to kind of put this in perspective, and I think we found one for you today on Classic Hits 101.7.

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2: 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Looking at our maps, 30, 33, 24. No major problems there. 69 and 469 looking good. Construction-wise, keep in mind State Road 1 still closed between Diebold and Tonko, and West Cook Road closed between Huguenard and Lima Road. 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I'm Dave B. Good. That's 101 Traffic on Classic Hits 101.7.

0: 52. It is time now, my friends, for the morning throwback. And this week we're doing summertime sunny heat wave songs.
1: Mm-hmm.
0: And today's song has a little bit of everything. Even though it came out in the 90s, it samples a song from 1976, More, More, More by the Andrea True Connection. So you'll hear the song from the 70s embedded in this song. It's also been used for a ton of TV commercials. They use it anytime they want to sell you anything that has to do with summer or sunshine or the beach or anything like that. And today, it is on the morning throwback, a song you totally forgot about. Here is Len and Steal My Sunshine.

0: Classic Hits 101.7. There it is. Today's morning throwback, a song you totally forgot about, keeping with our summertime heatwave theme. Steal My Sunshine. That is Len sampling the 1976 hit More, More, More by the Andrea True Connection. You hear it in the background running through the whole song there. And we will have another morning throwback, keeping with our theme again tomorrow morning at around 6:50.
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0: Classic Hits 101.7. Happy Tuesday. Jim and Carrie here with you on this holiday week. Great to have you along today. Carrie, how hot is it?
1: How hot is it? It's so hot that, fill in the blank, it's going to be in the 90s again today. In fact, let's start with that extreme heat warning until Thursday at 8. So today's high 95. It'll feel more like 105 with the humidity and the dew points and all that stuff. Right now, it is 76 degrees. Governor Braun and the Indiana State Police are trying to keep the roads safe and are launching Operation CARE, or Combined Accident Reduction Effort. It'll be in place over the holiday weekend with patrols on the lookout for speeding, cell phone, and safety violations. The Supreme Court upheld Mississippi's law allowing mail-in ballots received within 5 business days after Election Day to be counted. The decision rejected the Trump administration's efforts to overturn that rule. And Michigan's House of Representatives, has unanimously approved a bill allowing kids to operate lemonade stands without permits or fees.
0: Finally, something decent has come out of the legislature.
1: Good grief. How long has this been going on? It would amend the state food law permitting minors to run temporary beverage businesses on private property. Come on.
0: Beverage businesses.
1: Come on. Yes, we're applying for a temporary beverage permit. It's a lemonade stand.
0: Apply and get a retail certificate from the Indiana Department of Revenue, and you got to post it at your lemonade stand. And you got to collect sales tax, too, file your quarterly paperwork.
1: Yes, this is just nutty to me. Anyway, 703 Classic Hits 101.7.
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5: Good Tuesday morning from 21 Alive. I'm meteorologist Liz Braden with your forecast. Get ready for another scorcher. Temperatures today get up to 95 degrees. And when you factor in tropical to excessive levels of humidity, the heat index will go over 100 yet again. Tonight, we won't see much relief. It's another warm night, clear skies with a low of 75 degrees. Then we make it right back up to 96 tomorrow. I'm meteorologist Liz Braden from 21 Alive.
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0: 7:13, Jim and Carrie here. Extreme heat warning in effect. 94 for the high. It's going to feel like way over 100. Yesterday in northern Fort Wayne, the northern part of the city, the heat index was 107. In Auburn, it was 108. At the airport, the heat index yesterday was 102. So a lot depends on where you live. But it's still hot, whether it's 102 or 108.
1: Right.
0: So we got a couple more days of this. Let's get through it together here. And something to cool off would be a nice tall glass of ice-cold lemonade.
1: Oh, there it is. Made by one of the kids in your neighborhood, right?
0: Right. You did the story. Now, what are they doing finally in Michigan? Listen to what happened.
1: They've approved a bill that allows kids to operate lemonade stands without permits or fees. Whatever happened to the good old days when you could take your mom's card table out into the driveway?
0: You needed a quick $20.
1: And, you know, she'd get her big jug out.
0: Yeah.
1: Full, you know, fill it with ice and water. You'd mix the Country Time lemonade in it. And you'd sell it by the cup.
0: Right. You made your money. Your neighbors came by. They loved it. What about Indiana, though? I looked, after you did the story a few minutes ago, I looked it up, what's going on in the state of Indiana. And here is the deal. As of early this year, you generally do not need a permit to run a child-operated lemonade stand in Indiana on private property. Following the passage of House Bill 1019, Indiana law prohibits local governments, health departments, and, are you listening, homeowners associations, HOAs, from requiring permits, fees, or licenses for non-alcoholic beverage operated by minors. Now, you have to be under 18 to operate this, and it has to be on private property with the permission of the owner, and it can't operate for more than 2 consecutive days or more than 8 days in a 30-day period. And that's it. Once you meet those qualifications, you can go to town, rake in all the money you can.
1: You never see lemonade stands anymore.
0: Not as much, no.
1: I love that.
0: I see them pop up in the neighborhood every now and then. Mm-hmm. You'll see them. And it's whether you want lemonade or not, pull over and give the kid, you know, $5 or something. And
1: listen, talk about inflation. One time a friend of ours, her daughter had a lemonade stand in our driveway.
0: Yeah, in your driveway.
1: In our driveway.
0: Yeah.
1: And for 25 cents. You could get a cup of lemonade.
0: Wow.
1: Which was pretty good, right?
0: Yeah.
1: So Andy got, like, a cup that was the size of, like, a coffee mug.
0: Okay.
1: Of lemonade for 25 cents. I got a Dixie cup.
0: Oh, okay.
1: Full of lemonade for 25 cents.
0: Okay.
1: So talk about inflation. There's a little room for negotiation there. But those are the sweet things about lemonade stands.
0: And it teaches kids a lot about business and commerce.
1: And they get so excited.

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4: 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We are at condition green with no major accidents, no major hazards. Looking at 69 southbound from DuPont Road to State Road 14, about 9-minute drive. Another 7 minutes from State Road 14 to Lafayette Center Road. I-469 southbound from I-69 to US 30, about a 12-minute drive. US 30 to US 27, another 6 minutes. Something big is happening at Arby's. 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
1: And it is going to be a sunny day today, but boy, steamy. High 95, it'll feel like 105, and right now it's 76.
0: Oh, we're still at 76, huh?
1: Mm-hmm.
0: All right.
1: Oh, no, wait. Just as I said that, it bumped up to 77.
0: 77. We've gone up about a degree an hour here this morning. All right. Fireworks laws. Did anybody last night, before you or after you went to bed, if you went to bed before 11, did you hear any fireworks? Because legally, your neighbors could set them off starting last night. As of now, June 29th, which was yesterday, through July 9th, excluding the 4th of July, the hours are 5 p.m. to 2 hours after sunset. So until about 11:15, you can set off fireworks. Now, as Carrie, you like to mention in the past, just because you can do something doesn't mean you should.
1: Just remember, you have friends and neighbors that have to get up really, really early the next day.
0: Most people still work at least through Thursday. So just keep that in mind when it's, 10:48 and you feel like going out there with an M80 and setting it off. Just keep that in mind. But those are the hours, 5 p.m. to 2 hours after sunset. On Saturday, July 4th, all bets are off. It's 10 a.m. to midnight. So whatever you want to do.
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0: Classic Hits 101.7. Good morning. It is 7:30 now. It's Jim and Carrie keeping you company, as always, for your workday. And so good to have you along today. We are going to do the year that you hear. We have another pair of tickets to see Kansas in 38 Special. Yes, we've got a lot of those to give away. Today is no exception. We'll do that at 7:50 in about 20 minutes from now.
1: All right. Today, we're going to get up to 95 for the high this afternoon. It'll feel like 105, prompting that extreme heat warning that lasts now through Thursday night. Right now, we're at 77 degrees. And a reminder of the cooling stations you can use if you need to get in from the heat. They include the downtown branch of the Allen County Public Library, the Botanical Conservatory, Inasmuch Ministry on Broadway, the Rescue Mission downtown, and the Salvation Army on North Clinton. Plus, if you have a ticket, you can hop aboard a CityLink bus, which could serve as a mobile cooling station. The U.S. and Iran have reportedly agreed to stop the attacks after days of escalating violence. Several news outlets are reporting that both nations reached that decision on Sunday following strikes in Bahrain and Kuwait. A new study reveals AI startups are targeting office clerks and data analysts and not surgeons and lawyers, not because AI lacks the capability, but because investors are avoiding ethically sensitive or error-intolerant roles. Researchers caution the index reflects investment patterns and not job insecurities. But interesting that right now they're okay. So I guess they're saying that there could be more errors with AI.
0: Yes.
1: If you're trying to use it, like, say, as your attorney.
0: I was just reading an article about that. So the story was one law firm, the boss comes in, and maybe this is like where you work. The same thing happened. The boss comes in. He went to some conference or he read something, and he says to the lawyer, this is a big law firm, not here in Fort Wayne, but the story was some big law firm in the U.S. The head boss goes in, conference, whatever, comes back, gets everybody in a room, says, listen, we need to start using AI. We're going to start paying for whatever service. We need to use AI. So you lawyers need to write and use AI in 80% of all the stuff that you do. So the lawyers, because this was the directive from the boss, started using AI. But the problem was what you just said. When they were done, they noticed some errors here and there.
1: Ah.
0: So they had to go back and go through all the stuff to make sure that it was error-free before they presented it to the client.
1: And look, you just doubled your workload and by having to go back and correct them. Yeah.
0: Exactly.
1: Ooh, interesting.
0: Now, if they were billed for the double hours, that would be different.
1: Right.
0: But I don't think ethically you can do that. Then it would be a moneymaker.
1: 7:33. Classic Hits 101.7.
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3: Good Tuesday morning from 21 Alive. I'm meteorologist Liz Braden with your forecast. Another very hot day in store, with the heat index expected to reach over 100 degrees for the entire afternoon and evening. Your high temperature today tops off at 95 degrees with tropical levels of humidity. We'll stay mostly sunny and dry throughout the day today with very little wind expected. As we go into tonight, we're clear with an overnight low of 75 degrees, making it up to 96 tomorrow. I'm meteorologist Liz Braden from 21 Alive.
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Good morning. It is 7:39. Jim and Carrie here with you today. Extreme heat warning in effect till Thursday night at 8. Sunny and hot. We'll get up to 94 today. Right now, it's 78.

0: Hits 101.7. Good morning. It's now 7:44. It's Jim and Carrie in the morning, and it's going to be another scorcher with a high around 95, but that heat index 105, and it's 77 now.
1: Because the 4th of July is on a Saturday, most businesses are closing on Friday. Because you've got that day built into the calendar. You've got to put it somewhere. And so Friday will be basically the holiday. In addition, and in recognition of that, Fort Wayne and Allen County offices will all be closed on this Friday, July 3rd. Also, city officials are telling us this morning that garbage and recycling will continue to be collected as scheduled for the remainder of this week. So everything's going to be on schedule.
0: Oh, so they're not going to be off on Friday?
1: No, apparently not. According to this, yeah, there was another story about the big doings at the, here it is, at Parkview Field. This is from the Journal Gazette. Tin Caps team president Mike Nutter said this Saturday's game on the 4th of July could see one of the club's highest attendances in history.
0: That'd be fun.
1: So there's going to be a ton of people there. And then, you know, the fireworks are going to go off right next door this time at the Harrison Square parking garage at the top floor.
0: Yep.
1: Because of the Falcons. What?
0: Well, no, this is a one-time thing, right?
1: All
0: right.
1: Also, Fort Wayne FC will play host to their first 4th of July game at the newly opened Ruoff Mortgage Stadium Saturday, July 4th at 7:30 against Spokane Velocity. So they, I think that is, didn't you say that was the grand opening, the official grand opening of the stadium?
0: Mm-hmm.
1: Okay, so most of the stuff will be done by then, and that's just a beautiful stadium out there. So that's going to be going, that's something new, another tradition
0: it's
1: you can start.
0: It's going to be a fun weekend.
1: Yeah, with a lot going on all over the place, no matter where you are.
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12: 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We have New Haven Avenue. Those lane restrictions between Meyer Road and South Coliseum causing problems, of course. We've got lane restrictions on Sherman Boulevard between 3rd and Spring. And construction continues on I-469 with lane restrictions between US 24 and Wheelock Road. Something big is happening at Arby's. 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I'm Dave Be Good. 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
1: All right. While we try to cool off early this morning, it's 7:49. Let's play the year that you hear.
0: And we are going to send you off to the Kansas 38 Special Concert at the Follinger, July 10th.
1: All right. Let's take caller number 10 on the hotline, 426-5343. We're going to feed audio down the phone line to you. Little audio clips. They're all from the same year. So we'll play them for you, and then we'll ask you, what year did you hear for a chance to win? Okay, it's going to be fun.

0: 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It is 7:54. Good morning. You know what time it is. It is time for the year that you hear. And we got Allison on the phone. Thank you, Allison, for hanging on. Are you ready?
1: Yes, I am.
0: All right, listen carefully to the following audio clues. All you have to do to win is tell us one thing. The year that you hear.
2: Eileen Wuornos's life started out badly and never seemed to improve. On January 9th, after killing at least six men, Wuornos was apprehended.
3: Mikhail Gorbachev's dreams of holding the Soviet Union together may have received a death blow today.
4: The one man who stood for freedom became a legend. Kevin Costner, Robin Hood, Prince of Thieves.

0: road noise there. What do you think? What year did you just hear?
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0: It's 8:02. Jim and Carrie here, keeping you company for your workday today. And coming up, Liz Braden, our meteorologist over at 21 Alive, just sent me a list of all of the high heat indices, heat index temperatures from all over Fort Wayne in the area from yesterday. Which town do you think was the hottest yesterday? We will find out here coming up in just a few minutes.
1: Very good. Speaking of hot, extreme heat warning until Thursday night at 8. As we get up to 95 this afternoon, the heat index will feel like 105, and it is 77 now. The Kilsoqua Recreation Campground in Huntington has been closed by the DNR. No specific reason given. The DNR says that the J.E. Roush Lake Fish and Wildlife section does remain open to the public. Some executive powers have been preserved by the U.S. Supreme Court, which ruled that members of the Federal Trade Commission can be fired by the president for whatever reason, overturning an 80-year-old precedent. The rule expands presidential control over independent agencies. So what do we know about Taylor Swift's nuptials, thought to be this weekend sometime? Not much. Everything is top secret, to the point that the guests have been asked to sign non-disclosure agreements before attending.
0: Whoa, you're kidding.
1: That's the rumor.
0: You have to sign a non-disclosure agreement to go to the wedding.
1: Right, and TMZ is reporting that invitations have been watermarked with each attendee's name. So they'll know if invitations somehow make it online. If the invitations are sold online and it's got your name.
0: Oh, they'll be able to tell.
1: They'll be able to tell.
0: Ah.
1: Now, the NDAs, the non-disclosure agreements, people are asked to sign them. But according to what I read, there are no penalties if you break them.
0: But they'll know who did it.
1: But absolutely they'll
0: know. And
1: then
0: your name.
1: And you may be uninvited to other things or you may
0: exactly.
1: be unfriended.
0: The betting markets are going crazy. Kalshi and Poly Market where you bet online?
1: Yeah.
0: I mean, they're betting on everything. And they're just, people are wagering a lot of money and they can also win a lot of money if they're right.
1: I was going to say, I bet there's a lot going down on this wedding because so much is hush hush. It's 8:04, Classic Hits, 101.7.
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4: Good morning from 21 Alive. I'm meteorologist Liz Braden with your Tuesday forecast. Another hot day in store. We're mostly sunny and dry with a high of 95, although with tropical levels of humidity, the heat index, or what it feels like, will range anything from 100 to 110, which is just like what we saw yesterday. Tonight, we don't get much relief. It's another warm night with overnight lows down to 75 degrees. Tomorrow, sunny with a high of 96. I'm meteorologist Liz Braden from 21 Alive.
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Classic Hits 101.7. 8:11, Jim and Carrie with you. Liz Braden from 21 Alive, our meteorologist here in the morning, sent over a list of the peak heat indices from yesterday. Let's see how hot it was coming up next.

0: 7. It's 8:16 with Jim and Carrie in the morning. How hot is it?
1: How hot is it?
0: Here's the question you'll hear all day, all week.
1: Hot enough for you.
0: Is it hot enough for you?
1: Yeah.
0: Yeah. Today, 95, and right now it's 79.
1: I'm mad at the TV stations. They didn't take my advice yet.
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1: It was 94 degrees. This was around noon. 94, but on TV and on the weather, you know, at the airport, mm-hmm. It was only like 88. So there was a huge disparity between the northern part of Fort Wayne and south where the airport is. And that's true. According to this, Fort Wayne International Airport, the peak heat index yesterday was 102. The north side of Fort Wayne, 107.
2: That's huge.
1: Isn't that? The hottest two cities were Auburn at 108 and Van Wert at 108. Angola had 107 as well. The airport, like I mentioned, 102. Defiance, 103. Kendallville, 103. Huntington, 102. And Warsaw, 101. So that's what we had yesterday.
2: Listen, today in Phoenix, it's going to be 100.
1: The temperature will be
2: 100.
1: Yeah.
2: So we're only going to be 5 degrees off Phoenix. Tomorrow, we'll be like 3 degrees off Phoenix.
1: Gary, the difference is by next week, we'll be back to normal, and they'll still be at 100 or higher. So I think...
2: But you know what their humidity is?
1: Oh, what is it?
2: 10%.
1: Let me check ours right
2: now.
1: Yeah,
2: let's look here.
1: Right now, our humidity is 88%. So yeah,
2: it's a dry heat.
1: Yeah, it's a little bit of a difference there.
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5: 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Lane restrictions on Ewing between Pearl and Superior downtown. Also lane restrictions on New Haven Avenue between Meyer Road and South Coliseum. 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

7. 826. Don't forget, Fort Wayne is in the zone where you can set off fireworks now. The hours are 5 p.m. till 2 hours after sunset, about 11:15. But remember, your neighbors, some of them, do have to work tomorrow.

0: 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Hey, it's 8:31. Jim and Carrie here with you. Hey, there's a new winner at the top of the biopic list.
1: Oh.
0: A movie that's made more money than anyone else. And wait till you hear who it is or what it is all about. That's coming up in just a couple of minutes from now.
1: Well, look at this forecast. It's going to, you know what? What we have today is going to be the same for pretty much the rest of the week. 95 today. It'll be 97 on Wednesday and Thursday. We have an extreme heat warning until Thursday night at 8. And it is, boy, we're at 8:31 in the morning and we're almost at 80 degrees. It's 79 and the humidity is at 88%. Governor Braun and the Indiana State Police are trying to keep the roads safe over this holiday weekend, and they're launching Operation CARE, or the Combined Accident Reduction Effort. They're going to be patrolling to look for everything from speeding violations to safety and even cell phone violations. The Supreme Court upheld Mississippi's law allowing mail-in ballots received within 5 business days after Election Day to be counted. The decision rejected the Trump administration's efforts to overturn that rule. And since we're all, well, most of us are all heading to work or sitting at work, a new survey finds that it's twice as likely that you'll complain at work in the afternoon than it is in the morning.
0: Why is that? Does it say?
1: Does no, it
0: anybody
1: does not,
0: know?
1: But, you know?
0: Why do you complain more in the afternoon than
1: the
0: morning?
1: Well, because you've already spent your entire morning putting out fires, dealing with whatever, dealing with coworkers, and by after lunch, you're just like, I'm over this day already. I want to go home.
0: You want to go home, yeah. And
1: that's
0: you want to get
1: theory.
0: Everything done. And then people interrupt you and you can't get things done.
1: There you go.
0: How about that, huh?
1: 8:32. Classic Hits 101.7. 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
5: Good Tuesday morning from 21 Alive. I'm meteorologist Liz Braden with your forecast. Get ready for another scorcher. Temperatures today get up to 95 degrees. And when you factor in tropical to excessive levels of humidity, the heat index will go over 100 yet again. Tonight, we won't see much relief. It's another warm night, clear skies with a low of 75 degrees. Then we make it right back up to 96 tomorrow. I'm meteorologist Liz Braden from 21 Alive.
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It just came out. We just found out there is a new king at the top of the list. The number one biopic, the highest grossing one, has changed. We'll tell you what the new number one movie is coming up just a couple of minutes from right now.

0: 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Jim and Carrie in the morning at 8:43. And today, another steamy one. 95 for the high. And right now, it's 79.
1: All right. We have more movie news. Hang on. We got to get our movie news theme. This is our theme.

0: You look so groovy, Carrie.
1: You're a cool cat, Jimmy.
0: Oh, yeah.
1: Oh, yeah.
0: All right. Got to let it finish there. Movie news. If you're looking for something to watch over the long holiday weekend coming up, you might as well join everybody else. Michael, the Michael Jackson biopic is now, just happened this week, brought in more money than Oppenheimer, making it the number one highest grossing biopic in history. And it only came out in June. It's only been out a few weeks.
1: I was going to say, yeah, you're right.
0: It's approaching $1 trillion in worldwide box office sales.
1: Wow.
0: Oppenheimer is number two as far as biopics go at $976 million. Bohemian Rhapsody, which came out in 2018, is at $911 million.
1: That was a really good one, too.
0: That was a good one, too. Mm-hmm. Others include The Passion of the Christ. It came out in 2004. That one's at $612 million. An American Sniper, which came out in 2014 at 547. So between American Sniper at 547 and Michael at 977,
1: right.
0: It's quite a difference. But anyway, you haven't seen it yet, so maybe over the weekend you should look at it.
1: Well, that's a good thought.
0: That is one that you will enjoy. It's a great story, and you can tell at the end there will be a part two at some point.
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3: 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Keep in mind, State Road 1 still closed between Diebold and Tonkel. We've got lane restrictions on West Jefferson between Boyd Center Road and Lutheran Medical Parkway, and West Paulding Road closed between Fairfield and Hoagland Avenues. 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I'm Dave B. Good. 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
4: All right, Dave, sounds good. Sunny and hot today. You know the deal. We got an extreme heat warning in effect until Thursday at 8 p.m. 94 today. It's going to feel like 103. Right now, we're climbing slowly. 79 in the Summit City. 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

0: Classic Hits 101.7, 8:53. Jim and Carrie here with you on this Tuesday of a short holiday week. And we've got World Cup fever. Big couple of huge games later on tonight. 5 o'clock today, France will play Sweden. All of Europe will be watching. I mean, can you imagine? Yeah. And then later on tonight as well at 9 p.m., Mexico and Ecuador will play in the World Cup. Team USA, if you're wondering, if that's all you care about, they're going to play tomorrow at 8 p.m. against who, Carrie? Bosnia and...
1: Herzegovina.
0: Mm-hmm. Right. So, I think everybody's having a great time.
1: You know what? You know who else is having a great time? It's the TSA.
0: The TSA.
1: The TSA is having fun with all of this.
0: With the World Cup stuff?
1: Yes, because you always think of them as serious and security, and they're always checking, and you can't take this with you, and blah, blah, blah. But they've been having fun reminding our friends from overseas that if you want to take the ranch dressing home, it has to be in a certain...
0: Yeah.
1: If it's in your carry-on, it has to be a certain size, blah, blah, blah. But now, thanks to some Instagram posts of some of our tourist friends going to Buc-ee's, they're having fun with that.
0: The TSA is having fun.
1: They wrote on social media, soccer fans visiting a very large gas station for the first time? Carry-on barbecue sandwiches and beaver nuggets? Yes, you can do it.
0: Oh, okay.
1: Carrying an actual beaver? No. And they have a picture of a live beaver with a big red X over it. No, you cannot take those with you. They say, leave it to Beaver. We are not the dam.
0: Uh-huh.
1: It's keeping these items out of your carry-on. Just make sure they, you know, go along with the regulations. So they're having fun with it, too.
0: What a whirlwind for these people coming over here. Yeah. And they just discovering all these, you know, and the funniest thing was the ranch dressing part. By the way, yesterday I did a thing on my show from 9 to noon what was the story? Let me see if I can remember. UPS is discounting international shipping.
1: Oh.
0: Did you see this? UPS is discounting international shipping by 20% so that people over here for the World Cup can send back ranch dressing at a discount. They can ship it back to their homes via UPS when they're over here.
1: That's very smart. And now, with all these people stopping at Buc-ee's, they can ship their beef jerky and nuggets home, too.
0: But not a beaver. Right?
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5: 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I was shooting up heroin, completely lost. And one day, I'm kind of just reflecting on my life, and I realized like I was separated from God. The sacrifice of Jesus on the cross lit up for me. Even though all of us are sinners, Jesus loves us, and that's why he provided the sacrifice for our sins. Once I gave my life to Christ, everything changed. I actually crave and long to live in righteousness, not to earn God's favor, but in thankfulness for what he did for me.
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Good morning. Just after 9 o'clock, Jim Reed here to keep you company for your workday today. Let's see what the temperature did in the last hour. Oh, we're up 3 degrees. It's now 82 as we head to 94 later on today.

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Well, as we celebrate our 250th birthday, CBS News surveyed a bunch of Americans and asked them the following question. What is America's greatest invention? A lot of people said the internet, the automobile, the telephone, the airplane, but those were not at the top of the list. The light bulb was number two, and democracy and freedom came in at number one.

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We are your concert connection, and we've got more tickets to 38 Special in Kansas. They're going to be at the Follinger next Friday night. We have tickets for you tomorrow morning at 7.

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1: 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Government offices will be closed on Friday, this Friday, July 3rd, because the 4th of July is on a Saturday, so that's the day that everybody's chosen to be a holiday. Even the stock market's closed on Friday. As far as fireworks, you can set them off now from 5 p.m. to 2 hours after sunset, approximately 11:15 p.m. So if you have neighbors, though, you may want to be considerate.

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Little traffic note for you from our friend the Juice Man. The Juice Man's driving around Fort Wayne. He said, hey, there's a road closure, the westbound lane. And Spy Run in Clinton is closed. Nipsco's working there.

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Did you hear us talk about this earlier on Jim and Carrie? If you missed it, we just found out that the biopic Michael, the story of Michael Jackson, that just came out in June, is now the highest earning biographical film in history.

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Jim Reed here, keeping you company on your work day today. Why do some people stay together no matter what, and some people split up at the slightest sign of trouble? It may be genetic. Scientists say the genes you inherit may influence whether you're more likely to split from your partner or stay together. How about that? Researchers found that certain genetic traits linked to higher education, greater well-being, and having children later in life were associated with more stable relationships.

Classic Hits 101.7. If you gave people an extra hour a day, so we had 25 hours in the day instead of 24, what do you think people would do with that extra hour? Well, a quarter of the people, 25%, said they would use that extra hour to do exercise. Yeah, that's exactly what I said.

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Classic Hits 101.7. Boy, this heat wave is not going anywhere. We have an extreme heat warning in effect until Thursday evening at 8 o'clock. And because of that, the city has its cooling stations open and ready to go. As a reminder, they're at the downtown branch of the Allen County Public Library, the Botanical Conservatory, Inasmuch Ministry on Broadway, the Rescue Mission downtown, and the Salvation Army on North Clinton. 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

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Summertime is synonymous with lemonade stands, and up in Michigan, they just approved a law that allows kids to operate lemonade stands without having to get permits or pay fees. Wouldn't it be great if more stands started popping up now that they don't have to pay for it?

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We talked about this a little bit this morning on Jim and Carrie in the Morning, but I thought it was interesting that this survey finds that we're twice as likely to complain at work in the afternoon versus complaining in the morning.

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Of course, we have a big holiday weekend coming up, but for Swifties, it could also mean the wedding of Taylor Swift and Travis Kelce. Reports say that guests are being asked to sign non-disclosure agreements because it is so exclusive. It's all very hush-hush.

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2: A woman named Ashley delivered her baby aboard a Delta flight from Atlanta to Portland last Friday, 30 minutes before landing. Two off-duty EMTs responded when crew members requested medical assistance over the intercom. A steward comes up and says, "Hey, we have a lady up front who thinks she's going into labor. Contractions are about 3 minutes apart. Can you guys check her out?" Yes?
3: That's crazy. 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It's going to be astronomical.
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Anyway, all of the above and a high of 95 today with a heat index value as high as 105. 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

I woke last night to the sound of thunder. How far off, I sat and wondered. Started humming a song from 1962. Ain't it funny how the night moves? When you just don't seem to have as much to lose. Strange how the night moves.

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Again, the U.S. is playing Bosnia-Herzegovina tomorrow night at 8 o'clock in World Cup soccer. And World Cup fans are not only obsessed with our ranch dressing over here in the States, but now with Bucky's beef jerky and nuggets.

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1: 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She wants to be her own person, control her own narrative and her own career. So she took to OnlyFans.
2: Yeah. Carrie, okay. Isn't it great there's a platform like that for people?
1: I'm glad she can control her own narrative. Because in doing so, she just made $1.2 million in her first week.
2: She only made that money because people knew her from the American Pie movie.
1: Oh, heck yeah.
2: There's no,
1: yeah.
2: You know, that's what I'm trying to say.
1: And let's face it, her role in American Pie wasn't exactly, you know, gingham dresses and braids and, you know, little picnic baskets. It wasn't that at all. So.
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16: 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Coliseum Boulevard eastbound from 69 to Clinton Street, 7 minutes, a 2-minute delay. Back to school starts now. 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
1: I'm Heather O'Hara, along with First Alert meteorologist Michael Morinelli in the 21 Alive newsroom with this news and weather update. Fort Wayne police are investigating an early morning shooting that left a woman hurt. Officers went to Suttonfield Street near Reservoir Park around 2:30. Paramedics rushed the woman to the hospital, and they say she is expected to recover. No word on any suspects. The Allen County coroner identified the man shot and killed over the weekend near Weiser Park. Police went to the intersection of Eckert Street and Weiser Park Avenue early Saturday morning. Officers say 34-year-old Sonico Hanna of Fort Wayne died at the scene. His death is ruled a homicide. First Alert weather days are in effect this week for the heat and humidity. What can we expect, Michael?
2: Yes, and high temperatures will remain into the low to mid-90s through the rest of the week. And while you might think that that's fairly normal for summer, the real kicker will end up being the humidity, as we will feel somewhere between the low to even mid and maybe even upper hundreds for the heat index. Today, so far, we've reached about 103 to 104 for that heat index here in Fort Wayne, and we expect it to get even higher through the rest of the week.
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1: 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Heavy traffic on 469 northbound from US 24 to Maysville Road. From US 30 to 69, 12 minutes, 2-minute delay. 469 southbound heavy traffic, Maysville Road to US 24. 69 to US 30, 12 minutes, 2-minute delay. Back to school starts now. 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
2: This Classic Hits 101.7 traffic update is sponsored by Arby's. 469 is slow both ways between US 24 and Maysville Road. Northbound from US 30 to 69, 13 minutes, 3-minute delay. Southbound, 14 minutes, 4-minute delay. Lima Road southbound, DuPont Road to Clinton Street, 8 minutes, 3-minute delay. 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
1: First Alert meteorologist Michael Morinelli in the 21 Alive newsroom with this news and weather update. Fort Wayne police are investigating an early morning shooting that left a woman hurt. Officers went to Suttonfield Street near Reservoir Park around 2:30. Paramedics rushed the woman to the hospital, and they say she is expected to recover. No word on any suspects. The Allen County coroner identified the man shot and killed over the weekend near Weiser Park. Police went to the intersection of Eckert Street and Weiser Park Avenue early Saturday morning. Officers say 34-year-old Sonico Hanna of Fort Wayne died at the scene. His death is ruled a homicide. First Alert weather days are in effect this week for the heat and humidity. What can we expect, Michael?
2: Yes, and high temperatures will remain into the low to mid 90s through the rest of the week. And while you might think that that's fairly normal for summer, the real kicker will end up being the humidity, as we will feel somewhere between the low to even mid, maybe even upper hundreds for the heat index. Today so far, we've reached about 103 to 104 for that heat index here in Fort Wayne, and we expect it to get even higher through the rest of the week.
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1: 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Heavy traffic both north and southbound on 469 between US 24 and Maysville Road. State Road 930 East.

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16: 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US 30 to 69, 14 minutes, 4 minute delay. 469 southbound slow, Maysville Road to US 24. Heavy traffic, steep road 930 eastbound, 69 to Goshen Road. Lima Road northbound slow, 69 to West Ludwig Road. Back to school starts now. 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
3: 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You know why? 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

98.7. What's going on? I'm Tony Lorino. Jesse, Mark, you've both got the right idea. They're hanging out at home tonight. Last day of work today before the holiday weekend. Taking a couple out of office days the next couple. That's the way to do it. Good stuff.

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0: 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I'm Tony the Reno. It's official. We get a new Top Gun movie, or at least it's in the works with Paramount as we speak. Tom Cruise is in. He's going to make a boatload of money. Maybe he'll get in a plane, sprinkle that money from the plane, let it rain on all of us peons as we all go to see the movie. That'd be nice, right? We'll get in the mood for it with whatever is going to get us back to the original Top Gun. I'm thinking Danger Zone. Let's do that in yours. 877-909-1989. Your request is coming up as the throwbacks continue.
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1: 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One of those underrated movie songs.
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